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1: 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They just haven't signed anything like that. Let me see where they're at.
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0: incident in 18, LA 2 incident. You got police down the route. Standing 42, the advisor next to 72 for DPD, I'll verify you.
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0: 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We'll take that run on Victoria on Engine 11.
1: 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Keep it up. 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
1: I apologize for that, Engine 43. I don't know why Cad did that. I'll get it updated for you.

0: RC30, you now got the motor vehicle, LB Expressway, eastbound Webb Chapel. Truck 43, engine 43 around.
1: Twenty-five, be advised. In the back of the compact, we believe it's 114. If it does show 1114, unfortunately, that's going to be all we got.
2: I receive. Thank you.
3: RC 47 receives. Thank you, 30s.

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0: We're clean up for our last one. We can take that run off of Rescue 19 on 4609 Berry Ave.
1: Get me up in the middle of the 4609 Berry Ave, Rescue 19, you're clear.
2: Okay, in our city, he's clear back in the house. Thank you, 24.
3: Attorney, I got a report that this vehicle is on fire. I'm just checking the use the location of it. Do you want me to send a second engine to back you up just mainly for water in case you need it, or what do you think?
2: Well, listen, we do. Thank you.
3: Great, Chief.

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0: 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We'll get updated for you. Appreciate you.

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0: Y'all got us going on a welfare check. We have no phone number for the person who, I'm not seeing a phone number for the person who called in this welfare check. Is there, can y'all check on that for us?
1: Happy as much as you did, Father, talking from the 911 side. We did not talk to this caller. I'm seeing a antenna on number 12.
0: I called straight voicemail. I'm not sure if that is I think the person that we're actually running on. So I do find that it's okay yet. I have no one to contact. Both of them are okay.
1: Excuse me, yeah, hello. 911 didn't send any additional numbers.
0: If I'm not here, someone there is not going to be able to contact anyone.
1: Appreciate you listening.

0: 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We're clear from our last run. We can take that run with India 25 at 2538 Kathleen Avenue.
1: Mission Rescue 2838, stand by for 12. 238, you knocked out the unconscious person. 2538 Kathleen Avenue, engine 25 off. And round, Rescue 25 clear.
2: 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Thank you, 38.
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3: Engine 55.
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3: Fantastic, Engine 55. 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
1: 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Rescue 30, go ahead.
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0: Part of the comments, it says DFR can disregard. Can you confirm that with PD, please?

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1: For the second to last comment, are we disregard?
0: That's affirmative, Rescue 20. You may disregard 3645 Forest.
1: Receive, thank you.

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0: there? I'm going to arrest you by holding you up there.
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0: 13, you now have Charlie and Rosie Corporation. 38 Bay Mountain Briar Grove, number 8110. And it's time. Rescue 20, you're fine.

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1: 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We should get to Mile 10 and please.
0: 13, you now have Charlie and ready for action. 38 Van Mountain Briar Grove, I'm ready 110. At this point in time, rescue 20 years on.
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0: Rescue 30. This came from the police. We're on Mount 30. This is a duplicate. We won't continue on.
1: Thank you.

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1: 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Appreciate it, rescue 23.

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0: 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You may disregard.
1: Seven three, copy, disregard.

0: Battalion 6.
1: Battalion 6.
0: These are district officers yesterday. We didn't hear you come across the channel.
1: Sir, my apologies. We did disregard it twice. You can disregard per engine 12 on location. Sorry about that.
0: Battalion 6 for you.

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0: 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Sir, the hospital, we can be missing out of runs.
1: 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Rescue 37, 10-53, you've now got the NBC, Miller Road, Plano Road. Rescue 39, you're clear. Rescue 53, go ahead.
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0: 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Three 10 South Houston, Risk 18.
1: Rescue
0: 39, I'm ready.
1: We're full up on that NEC. We're closer to 58 at AML to just put us back on the runway.
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0: 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Do the set run ship on and belt line off rescue 6.
1: Receive rescue 51, stand by. You got the motor vehicle access, still on, bell line, engine 9, engine 51 in route. Rescue 6, you're clear.
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1: You want to go ahead and sign 359 to help with traffic control. We're going to also have a patient on highway bound CF1 and Ed Road.
2: Steve, got that truck 59, I'm going to add you to everyone that 51 is on your current 59, you'll be able to disregard.
0: Truck 59, two inch 51.
3: Go ahead, truck 59.
0: Yeah, you got rescue 54, engine 59, and truck 59 responding to your location. You mentioned you had a vehicle on the opposite side. You're working eastbound. You had a vehicle on the westbound. Do you still need 54s and engine 59 responding?
3: Engine 9 told us we have a possible signal 27 on the westbound side that was ejected. Another engine for the eastbound side to help control traffic over there would be good. And then another, and then y'all to help on the westbound side would be good. Unknown about the rescue, we're not on scene yet.
0: Appreciate, we are coming up with Engine 59. We'll be blocking with them going to the westbound side. We'll keep Rescue 54 responding as well. If we need another engine, Truck 59 to 660, have another engine dispatch to assist Engine 9 and Engine 51 at their request.
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0: Students 11, appreciate you, stand by our son. And dispersed.

0: Truck 59. We're just advising that we're all having incident as engine 9 and engine 51 and engine 59. Do you want to just make it one incident?
1: I'll get you all swapped over and get you on location and everything for you. I'll take care of that.
0: Appreciate it. Thank you. Right now we're trying to work on shutting everything to the east down and west now.
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0: 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Hey, Dan. We're clear. Can we get anybody to that box in 13, Fisher?
1: 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Ask him.

0: 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Got an updated address.
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0: 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They're going to be Stemmons at Riverfront.
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0: 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Can you assign us to a chest pain and we'll be back out there?
1: Okay. What? Chest pain is off.

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2: We checked that southbound at Hurricane Hall, so couldn't find anything. 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

0: disregard. They can't seem to locate this. She can't create the animal, so disregard if you haven't found anything.
1: Truck 18 has pulled up on an accident. Fire department not involved at 800 South Riverfront in front of Fuel City.
0: I'll get over time to that.

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0: We're clear from DECON, back in service.
1: That's 23, 23.

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1: In 45, you can disregard being on this call.
0: Engine 45, Steve, disregard.

0: 666 truck 18 is one of the vehicles a white Camry.
1: Negative. I'll add Vince. Give you the vehicle description.
0: Appreciate it. We're just trying to figure out the rental car that we're looking for.
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0: Hey, Vince.

0: 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Rescue 218, you can disregard.
1: 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Thank you, 6s.

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1: 45. This is on run, engine 15, engine block, and you can disregard truck 4 from this run also.
0: Turn runner wood over truck 11.
1: That is correct. Engine 15 needed us to block a different car on their run, so we're on scene with them.
0: Appreciate it. Let me get swapped.

0: Stroke 4, I swapped engine 45, yeah, I'm going disregard, I'm going to reassign the engine to this run. Rescue 6, the truck 11 and 44, I'm going to disregard, I'm going to the highway.
1: Truck 4, so, has a truck 4 passing through the area of truck 3 right now.
2: We're out here. The other one is over to Ann Arbor where they stand as far as it is.

0: 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I got you disregarded.
1: Trust your seat, thanks for four. Engine 18.
0: Engine 18.
1: We couldn't find anything on this wreck. So, rescue 18 and truck 4 in disregard.
0: You say truck 4 in disregard. If you say rescue 18, you may disregard for engine 18.
2: Rescue 18 received, thank you.

0: 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Yeah, we're going to be on the same with DSO. 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
0: 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Where exactly are you guys at?
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1: Rescue 5-9, Rescue 34 is your second rescue. 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
0: 35. Rescue 49, go ahead.
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0: Perfect.

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0: Yeah, 43 to Rescue 30, taking this car.
1: Rescue 44, show you a team. 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
0: Rescue 32, receive.
1: Rescue 40. 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
3: We're restocked. We're ready to go. Put us back in the game.
1: Seriously, Rescue 40. Thank you. Clear and back. 2348.

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Chris, you can do that. I just want to confirm the disregarded on this call.

0: 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I have to double check.
1: That's okay. 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
0: 21, please.
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There's nothing about them being incorrect, but some comments are saying rail incorrect 723 is even very configured.

Engine forward at 65. You don't want to ramp. Go to 45 southbound. Be on to 20 eastbound. That's the second ramp. And be honest, nobody can get on. This is

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0: 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Rescue 43, go. 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
0: 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We are at LBJ westbound in Josie. We're already here on scene. We'll take you from him.

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1: I believe that's going to be the same on a S20, a truck 20. But we're pulling up to the scene right now.
0: Receive. There's no unit here.

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We're calling.

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Engine 37. Looks like this is going to be a tough bump with the run with engine 8 and 17. 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

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We were just disregarded by Rescue 26 at the same location with the same comments. You need us to go back

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1: No, they're on the service road at the intersection of Westmoreland and Westbound LB Bay.
0: Engine 15. Can y'all put in a comment with the callback number for the duplicate caller? We didn't have any luck with the original callback.

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1: Intercon.
0: Yeah,

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1: Yeah,

0: All right, see you back tonight.
1: Nice unit calling 666.
0: Rescue 33 shows out. We're Red Bar. And can you repeat the address?
1: Rescue 33, have you assigned to an injured person? 511 is East Wooden Boulevard.

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0: Rescue 18, you're present in 1717 North Akron. 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
1: Rescue 218, please. Thank you so much, 18. Description of this individual that we're looking for, or the reason why we're called out to this location.
0: Colors on the line.
1: And 44C will take P.
0: And 44, yeah, his car hung up before we get the description.

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Disregard, they just pulled up. Mercy.

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0: 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Can we get an updated description or location of where they're at?

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1: Rescue 19, huh?
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0: 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Rescue 44. Rescue 44, you just got off the phone on the other side. We're going to update the address to 3836. Split there. Rescue 44, Z.
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0: 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Can you give us a callback number so I can try to locate this, the caller to find the building?
1: Engine 24, turn from a four-way pass to that, this route before a second.
0: Mm-hmm.

0: 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Go ahead. 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
1: That's affirmative. There's quite a bit of buildings and parking garages all around.
0: Appreciate it.

0: 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The Comet stays just in the parking lot. 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

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We could all be rescue 30 to run our district with our truck.

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0: 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Rescue 44.
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0: We're clearing over from the hospital. We can take that round off of Rescue 24 in our district.
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1: 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We're on 16.
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0: 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The run engine one's on at 4724 Bradford is the same one we're assigned to. They can disregard. We're able to clear it up.
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2: 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We can take that NBC at ERL 4 Freeway Westbound.
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1: 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Rescue 4, you're clear.

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1: Engine 30. Engine 30. ESI GSO to this, we're going to get a tow. This is actually going to be all in one walker.
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1: West Mile 30, bridge over 35.

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Engine 23, go ahead. We're at Race Court 1201 South Ewing. We're making patient contact. Who says

785 room. Is this call going to be 1201 South Union or 1200 block of Idaho?

0: 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Risky's already transporting. 75 will be here.
1: Charlie, you're clear at 422.
2: Hey, so it's at 1201 Ewing in Reese Court Apartments.
0: 1201 Ewing, got it.
2: Reese Street 23 is en route to the hospital now, though.
0: Receive.
1: 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Be advised, patient was picked up at 1201 South Ewing.
0: Seven 75 received.

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0: Is your person on the wall? 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
1: We're clear. 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

0: 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We're clear.
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1: That's affirmative, resident 45 to resident 43 can disregard patient in the scene.
0: Thank you.

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0: 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Rescue 23. Sir, be advised. We're going to go through to Methodist Dallas, but that's being contacted.
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1: to the rescue 34. 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
0: That's affirmative, rescue 34, you can disregard.
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0: 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We can take that right off of Rescue 45 on Perryton.
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0: Thank you, 20.
1: We're at scene. I'm going to need an apartment number for this incident.
2: No, this is apartment D as in dog.
1: There are 17 buildings in this complex. They're all labeled A through D. We need a building number.
2: Received.

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0: We have 44D, as in D.
1: Refuge, we're going to say 24D. Rescue 53. 3. Can we get a heavy apparatus in a 780 design? Appreciate it.

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0: 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We can take that runoff for Route 15 at 1107 South Ewing.
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1: can you be
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1: and a half?
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0: 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Paris? Mm-hmm.

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0: 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We're going to be at the 4000 mile off of Carpenter Avenue.

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1: 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I have 8 feet. Where's that? Where's the

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0: 49?
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1: 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Can you go ahead and put a search of fire on this response?
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0: 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Are we assigned to the box?

0: 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That's no longer a box. You can discard.
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0: Just wanted to check to see if this was still in the queue for police. We've got a pretty good section of Mars shut down in both directions at LBJ.
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0: Y'all can disregard. We're on scene. 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
0: We're clear. Can you give us a runoff rescue 33 with engine 49? Rescue 33, Super Cigar, thanks 49.

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0: 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And it's my swing on portables for 30 minutes.
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0: This is 22. 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

Did 49. We're here on Westmoreland in Redford. 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
1: And it's a curious to you, Mr. Garner. Thank you, 49.

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Ambulance to this location.

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1: 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Disregard. 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
0: 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If you want to swap us with Rescue 74, we're about to pass that address on Chimney Hill, 9655.

0: Rescue 6 from the Hendron on the field, and Rescue 29, Chimneyo. Rescue 74, that's firm. We now added you to 74-74 scale. I'll be on a seizure.
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0: 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Rescue 74, you can disregard. We'll get you back on portables.
1: 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Thank you, 22.

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1: I'll be the file.

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I'm sorry, 22-38 Jordan off bench at 24.

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0: 83 will be very clear eastbound wind channel.
1: 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Can you add truck to this, please, for comment 15?

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0: 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Yes, sir. Is this the same run as engine 30 and truck 43 is on?
1: Rescue 30. Rescue 30. 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

0: 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Are you familiar with, is there a complex that's called Castle of Wolf Creek or something in your district?
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1: Wait, 6 3 8 for Steve. We're coming up to the farm at Papa Hills.

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Rescue 40. We're clear. Go. Is that run from Rescue 26?

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1: You four, just trying to run from Rescue 26. Four, zero.
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2: 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We're closer than 40. 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
0: Yeah.
1: Clear, just make a call off Red 25.
0: 5, and my phone is off. Atlas.
1: Thank you, 70.
0: Rescue 25 received, disregard. Thank you, 70s.

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0: 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Please go ahead and call back 660, please.
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You can disregard Rescue 9 and a fire analyst at this location, 1423 JP Jackson Boulevard.

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1: 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Thank you.

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1: We're clear from all the last run. Can you return us to a toll victim here at the airport? My flight is clean.
0: Rescue 42, clear from that run. I see you on location with Rescue 21. Rescue.
1: 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And we ran into another call here by baggage claim.
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1: 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We're inside the airport.
0: Thank you. Are you clear?

0: 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Are you seeing Lefty 42?
1: Yes, go on, James.

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0: 42, the 21 was on location with you on the last run.
1: Yes, they took the one at gate 13.
0: Are they at the location still with the patient?
1: Yes, they're still on scene. Rescue 42.
0: Go ahead, Rescue 42.
1: No, no, no.

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0: Teammate, this is your original call.
1: 15's received that.

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1: Do with that, 1633, you're on.
0: And 33, and

0: made it 33. 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We're going to be clear.
1: Appreciate it. Thank you, 33.

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1: Fair enough, Naylor. 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Is it 5117? Stipple Jackson.
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0: 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You guys need some more help?
1: No, sir, we're good here.
0: Okay, to receive.

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We're driving around the apartment complex in case we can find a patient or anybody off scene.

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1: Engine 38, we don't have anything further. 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You might have a call back. Looks like the last car says they have seen.
0: Receive. We tried to call back. We're going to clear up at this time. Thanks so much.
1: Receive. Thank you.
0: Three.
1: Go ahead, three.
0: Engine 3, could you give me a rescue and a truck, please, due to comments?
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0: looking for?
1: Added to our incident. Yeah, we didn't clear you out. We cleared engine 28. Repeat. Rescue 50. Can you place us back in service? We came across that rip that is on URL Thornton, containment 3, rescue 78. We're already on scene. Rescue 50, I'll put you off. What rescue trying to get back with?
0: Rescue 74.
1: Stand by 34, 50. Rescue 50. What run are you trying to get, rescue 50? The run from rescue 78. Alright, rescue 50, rescue 74.
0: Rescue 74, we're almost on scene to the wreck that we were assigned to, but we were cleared off of it, assigned and run. Could you please put us back on the wreck? Engine 22 said they do need us.
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0: 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We don't need you. 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

0: 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Okay, 1-2-3. 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We take that runoff for rescue 38 in our district.
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0: 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We're closer.
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1: 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Rescue 39, may I just read out Rescue 39? 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
3: 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Do you have a pocket number associated with the incident?

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1: 28. 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Carol 7. 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We're on.

Med 1. Take further call from engine 17, please. Med 1.

We're a little bit closer than Major 1. Can you sign us that run? We're coming from Columbia and Cole. Add on, you got that? Major 1 received. Number 3.

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0: 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Rescue 72. You have to come in on Hoover Pound by where the engine is. There's pay bills down on this end of the road, so I would come in down here where the engine's parked.
1: 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I'll make sure you get a signal 27 on this.

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0: Rescue 59, thank you very much. 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

0: 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Do you know that Encore? 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
1: Receive engine 3. Can you put the details in there for us?
0: I'm about 250 feet from my engine. It's putting out fire. If you can do it for me, I'd appreciate it.
1: Receive. So the poles are on fire.
0: That's affirmative. We have three separate power poles on fire. Alley 9928.
1: Reason. Back to the details.

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1: Can you sign with Tomlinson some medical emergency at the Chili? So that's true.
0: Chili's or a VIP?
1: It would be the Chili's inside the airport. So is it?
0: Received rescue 21.

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0: Remix

Can you simply give me a 1-3 parts, please? 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Thank you, DSA. Engine 3 received. Thank you.

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0: Rock 3 to Engine 3. Is there a guard? Oh, 30, and that was the accident. They're getting them off the road, so we're good for clearing up.
1: Engine 3 received, we'll clear up. Engine 49. 49. 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
2: Any arrest 40 assigned.
0: You talked to DSO about clearing up, and it's good to go if you have

0: 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We're going to check him out real quick.
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0: Further comments here on the corner of Parkland and Abrams. 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
2: 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Police is on location, Rescue 55.
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0: 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Could you give us that run from Rescue 43 at 11900 Cromwell?
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1: 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We are also trying to call back right now.

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1: We're clear. You can go to that runway 25 for a
0: I'm 25, you're clear.

0: 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Can you update our address to 2727 West Jefferson Boulevard?
1: Please address updated 2727 West Jefferson Boulevard.

0: 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Could you please assign a rescue to this location for an injured person?
1: See, you have rescue 11.

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We're in effect from Baylor, and we're out of service for equipment, decon. 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

0: 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Happy advice, we're still here at Beltline in Siegelville. There's been a second accident. We're going to check it out. Check on DPD. He's here.
1: Peace.

0: 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Pastor Bailey, drive, watership lane.
1: Rescue 52, disregard it receives. Thank you.

0: 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And not to arrive, and we came to pull out of the disabled vehicle. It's going to 35 southbound, just before Salem exit. White, red Dodge truck, disabled. 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
0: 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We're going to disregard. Rescue 29, you disregard.
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0: Rescue 49. 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Very clear, can you get the siren on off Rescue 52? We got it from Razor, pull into the apartment complex. Appreciate it, though. Rescue 49 received. Thanks, Rescue 52.
1: Yeah.

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0: 247. We're clearing back at station. 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
1: That's correct, Rescue 47. Stand by for some time.
0: Reduce.

Big Black said 8008 Herb Killer. 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
1: 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We'll take the run at 3006 Southland off of Rescue 24.
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0: 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Thank you, sir.
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1: Rancho 133.
0: I got arrested at 7807 Sagamore Street, please.
1: I see you right there, 133. Let's see your rescue.
0: Rescue 6. Could you just have police transit?
1: Maybe we will be a shot.